deep in the jungle are living some little men and women. They are our past, and maybe

Ladies and gentlemen, as you know, we have something special down here at Birdland this evening, a recording for Blue Note Records. Ladies and gentlemen, as you know, we have something special down here at Birdland this evening, a recording for Blue Note Records.

Ladies and gentlemen, as you know, we have something special down here at Birdland this evening, a recording for Blue Note Records. Ladies and gentlemen, as you know, we have something special down here at Birdland this evening, a recording for Blue Note Records. Ladies and gentlemen, as you know, we have something special down here at Birdland this evening, a recording for Blue Note Records. Ladies and gentlemen,